to the top, I've been out of shape, thinking out of the box, I'm an astronaut. I blasted off the planet, rock that caused catastrophe, and it matters more because I had it. Now I had, I thought about wreaking havoc on an opposition, kind of shocking, they want a static with precision. I'm automatic, quarterback, I ain't talking second packet, pack it up, I don't panic, batter up, who the

0: 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Show them.
1: 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This boogie's in my soul.
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1: 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This boogie is in my soul.
2: Wakacyjne hity Super FM. Super.